Whatever you say, tell me, I'm a whatever you say, tell me, I'm a whatever you say, tell me, I'm a whatever.

0: 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But the answer was shot, you got to go to school.
1: 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Mike, G rock the house, and you know what I'm saying. Now when he's on a mic, there will be no delay. So you better run to see him in your neighborhood. He's rapping, rocking all the way to Hollywood. Hey, check it out, these are the words we say. Yo, scream at us, we need a holiday. We gonna ring a rang-a-dong for a holiday.
0: Put your arms in the air, let me hear you say.
1: We gonna ring rang-a-dong for a holiday.
0: Put your arms in the air, let me hear you say.
1: We gonna ring rang-a-dong for a holiday.
0: Mike and Ding and Sven, we're here to stay.
1: We gonna ring rang-a-dong for a holiday.
0: Hey, check out the new style we just played.
2: We are going on a summer holiday. If you want to go, you're Sven. We go.

0: 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I better go, cause when hanging on the street, in the street, get choked. And about rocks, what happened to you? I told them it's my life, and I know what I'm doing. I saw her at school, I thought I'd never stay. Give me 7 weeks again, I need my holiday.
1: Well, this is my partner with the number one jam. Famous

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1: We're gonna ring rang-a-dong for a holiday.
0: Put your arms in the air, let me hear you say.
1: We're gonna ring rang-a-dong for a holiday.
0: Put your arms in the air, let me hear you say.
1: We're gonna ring rang-a-dong for a holiday.
0: Mike and Dean, we're here to stay.
1: We're gonna ring rang-a-dong for a holiday.
0: Hey,